0: Entire section cheering for one man.
1: Pete also received a standing ovation upon his return to the bench. He also shared some words with his teammates after the game.
2: Well, that was an incredible win. I am very fortunate to be amongst you and to play in the same field where the same star holding on our chest. And I'm proud of us. I'm proud of how far we've come. Man, this game, fate brought us here as strangers, but this game, this star, this team will make us brothers.
1: He went on to say, I lost count of how many Navajo Nation flags he saw. That's the news of the hour. We're going to take a break and be right back with your sports and weather.
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1: In sports, the Blue Jays will have a day off following a loss to the Yankees yesterday. Toronto is 1.5 games behind Cleveland for the final American League wildcard spot. The Jays will return to action tomorrow against Kansas City Royals at Rogers Center. Meanwhile, there are 10 games on today's MLB's schedule. Two games carry American League wildcard implications, with Cleveland visiting the Angels and Texas facing the White Sox in Chicago. The Guardians and Rangers have identical 65 and 66 records, but Cleveland holds the final spot on a tiebreaker. And there are only two games in the WNBA schedule. The league-leading Minnesota Lynx will visit second-place Golden State Valkyries, while the Las Vegas Aces host the Atlanta Dream. Toronto Tempo are off until Wednesday when they head to Seattle. And that's your sports update today. Fair weather this hour across the region. In a piece, it's sunny with 23, overnight low of 11. Allen, sunny with 13, overnight low of 8. For the Stikine, sunny with 17, overnight low of 11. In the Caribou and Central Interior, it's sunny with 25, overnight low of 12. Bucky Valley and Lake, sunny with 22, overnight low of 9. For the Central Coast, sunny with 20, overnight low of 14. On the north coast in Hattaguag, cloudy with 16, overnight low of 14. And in Atlantic Terrace and Kitimat, rain with 18, overnight low of 12. 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

Your Nation, Your Station, CFNR, Amasa, Amagarisoax. Good day and good afternoon. Let's rewind the clock a little bit and see what happened on this day in entertainment. It was in 2014 when the legendary English actor and director Richard Attenborough passed away at the age of 90. He directed movies like Gandhi and A Bridge Too Far, but I became a fan of him because of Jurassic Park, where he played John Hammond. And before that movie, I had no idea who he was. And somehow, even after becoming a fan, I still haven't dug into many of his other movies. And I don't know why, but I'm going to change that. And in 2019, Billie Eilish finally ended the massive 19-week run of Lil Nas X Old Town Road at number one when Bad Guy took over the top spot on the Billboard Hot 100. That was a huge year for music, and somehow that was already 7 years ago. Where did the time go? So maybe I'll spend some time checking out more Richard Attenborough movies while listening to Old Town Road and Bad Guy. Now, I know the rules. I cannot play either of those songs for you, but I do have a song with the word bad in it. Haywire is up next on CFNR.

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We have come around again to the birthday bash. That's right. If you know somebody with a birthday coming up, well, make sure to send that shout out to me. 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Let me know who's celebrating, where they're from, and who the shout out's coming from. Happy birthday to Esther Grant from Kitimat. Eileen Wells from Kitsilasi. Happy birthday to my dear wife. Kristen Daly from Terrace. Rhea Velasser from Terrace. Jason McDames from Kitsilasi. Happy birthday, nephew. And Tatum Bob from Prince Rupert. And from my emails, happy birthday to Crystal Bro from Sikidak. And this was sent to me from Amanda. And wishing a happy heavenly birthday to our dearest daughter, Matilda Robinson. Forever young, forever loved, forever missed. And this was sent to me from Geraldine Robinson. Today's celebrity birthday quote comes from Phyllis Diller. A smile is a curve that sets everything straight. I love that. Happy birthday to everybody celebrating today. And thank you for sending those special birthday shout-outs. Now, if you're looking to change more than, you know, just the direction of your day, well, you might need a revolution. The Beatles on CFNR.

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Your Nation, Your Station, CFNR, bringing you Off Res by Ribbon Skirt on CFNR. Let's get into the story behind the song, shall we? And today we're going back to 2003 with Hoobastank and a song that absolutely took over radio. The reason, lead singer Doug Robb has explained that the song came from a pretty simple place. Realizing you've messed up in a relationship and wanting to become a better person because of it. And apparently, the band didn't immediately realize just how big the song was going to become. The reason was quite a departure from the heavier rock sound that people knew from the group, but it ended up becoming their biggest hit, reaching number 2 on the Billboard Hot 100. It was even nominated for Song of the Year at the Grammys, and more than 20 years later, it's still a song that instantly becomes to mind when you hear the name Hoobastank. And not bad for a song about immediately, you know, admitting you're definitely not the perfect person. That's the story behind the song. Now we shall listen to the song, Hoobastank, on Your Nation, Your Station, CFNR.

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This is definitely one of my top favorite songs to sing to Eileen. All right, my time with you this afternoon has come to an end. Thank you for hanging out with me and making CFNR part of your day. Journeys is coming up at 6 o'clock, and then it's the 70s at 7. As for me, I'm going to go find my wife and continue celebrating her birthday. And then tomorrow, it's our anniversary. Before I go, I've got one more song for you. Unkind was the lead single from Sloan's 10th studio album, The Double Cross, back in 2011. And like so many Sloan songs, it came from within the band. This one was written primarily by guitarist Patrick Pitland. So I'm off to celebrate my wife's birthday, prepare for our anniversary tomorrow, and hopefully make sure nobody could accuse me of being unkind. Sloan is coming up next on CFNR. Have a great night and enjoy your dinner, and I'll catch up again with you soon. This is the Chad Zangoks. I'm Lisa Simpson. Take care, everybody.

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1: Yowt's Kobe Smith Kilasa Nugwa. A second-degree murder charge has been laid against a BC man in connection with the 2018 homicide of 31-year-old Rodney Clement in Quesnel. On November 8th of 2018, Clement was dropped off at G.R. Baker Memorial Hospital as he was suffering significant injuries. He passed away in result of his injuries, with investigators determined his death was a result of foul play. Since 2018, E Division Major Crime Special Projects Unit has continued to pursue this investigation with support from the Quesnel RCMP, North District Major Crime, and specialized police units from throughout the province. On Saturday, August 22nd, BC Prosecution Service approved a charge of second-degree murder against 58-year-old Shane Edson Freelack of Quesnel in connection with Clement's death. Superintendent Bol Hansra, acting officer in charge of E Division Major Crime, said for nearly 8 years, our investigators have determined committed to seeking answers at Ronnie Clement's death. Fort St. John RCMP is seeking the public's help in locating a 29-year-old man. Kevin Dennis was reported missing on Friday, August 21st, by a family member who was concerned for his well-being. Dennis is described as an Indigenous male, 5 feet 11 inches tall, 200 pounds, with brown eyes, dark brown hair, with a crew cut. He has tattoos on his body with a picture of a cemetery gravestone on his inside of his left arm, with Dennis printed in capital letters on the outside of his forearm and a large cross on the right forearm. The family has not spoken with Kevin in over a week. The family recently received info that he may be in Grand Prairie, Alberta, but the family is considering that is unusual for him. If you have any information about Kevin Dennis or where he might be, you are urged to contact your Fort St. John RCMP at 250-787-8100. A photo of Kevin can be found on our website at cfnrfm.ca. Meanwhile, the Williams Lake RCMP is seeking the public's help in locating 28-year-old man Colton Stump. He was reported missing yesterday, Sunday, August 23rd. Stump was last seen on Friday, August 21st. Colton is described as an Indigenous male, 28 years old, 6 feet tall, 209 pounds, with black hair and brown eyes. Anyone with information on the whereabouts of Colton Stump is urged to contact their local police or Crime Stoppers at 1-800-222-8477. A photo of Stump can be found on our website at cfnrfm.ca. British Columbia businesses groups say the province must help Ottawa reduce international barriers to trade and economic growth in Canada's tariff war with the United States. The BC Chamber of Commerce says it's bringing together a network of 85 groups to ask the provincial government for support programs. Meanwhile, Greater Vancouver Board of Trade President Bridget Anderson says the U.S. tariff impact will be especially felt among businesses that make electrical machinery and equipment, plastics, and wood products. Anderson says about 14% of BC exports are expected to be affected by new U.S. tariffs, and addressing Canada's internal trade barriers is a major step to mitigating the fallout. That's the news of the hour. If there's news in your community, contact our news team by emailing news at cfnrfm.ca. In sports, the Blue Jays have a day off today after following a loss to the Yankees. Toronto is 1.5 games behind Cleveland for the final American League wildcard spot. The Jays will return to action tomorrow against the Kansas City Royals at Rogers Center. And there are only 2 games on the WNBA schedule tonight. League-leading Minnesota Lynx will visit second-place Golden State Valkyries, while Las Vegas will host the Atlanta Dream. As for temperatures, overnight lows across the region tonight in the Peace 11, Allen 8, for the Stikine 11 in the Caribou and Central Interior 12, Bulky Valley and Lakes overnight low of 9 for the Central Coast 14, and North Coast of Hanagwai 14, and inland to Terrace and Kitimat 12. From the CFNR Newsroom, I'm Kobe Smith. Exquales for now. We'll have more news for you tomorrow morning. Have a great evening and take care.
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Boston's own The Cars and Just What I Needed. Apparently, they used to open up for Styx, and they said they hated playing in front of them because they couldn't stand their music. Rod Stewart had to have a heart procedure, but he's doing well. His doctor says he can't perform for a little while, but he'll be back to his residency in Las Vegas in no time. Here's Hot Legs. It's a 70s at 7 on CFNR.

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I had a chance to see them in Detroit many years ago, and they were awesome. Steely Dan with Do It Again. If you're wondering why the Guess Who hasn't toured in like 30 years, it's because of the rights for their music. That finally got settled, and they are back on the road, including at the PNE this summer in Vancouver. Here's American Woman. 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

CCR and Who'll Stop the Rain. When the Jay Giles Band started in Boston many years ago, they began as a blues band. But when Peter Wolf joined the band, they got more mainstream with a couple of big top 40 hits. 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It's called Love Tis, and it's right here on CFNR.

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Your Nation, your station with Fog Hat, and I just want to make love to you. Cheap Trick is still doing their thing. They are out on the road right now, and one of their biggest hits was kind of a ripoff. You see, their producer loved The Who, and he loved them so much that he actually stole the riff for Baba O'Reilly and used it on two Cheap Trick songs, including this one.

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Red Belly, Sunhouse, Robert Johnson, Big Big Bill Brunzi, and Blind Lemon Jefferson. 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

0: 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The Foo Fighters are rocking Vancouver, and CFNR wants to put you in the crowd. 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

0: Riders are rocking Vancouver, and CFNR wants to put you in the crowd. 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

0: Fighters are rocking Vancouver, and CFNR wants to put you in the crowd. We're giving away the ultimate rock getaway. 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
1: Good morning. From the CFNR Newsroom, I'm Jeff Blagden. This is your 6 o'clock news report. Contrary to U.S. claims, Prime Minister Mark Carney says trade negotiations are not ongoing, but he is ready to return to the table once the U.S. is ready to stop treating Canada as a subsidiary. Carney says their terms were aimed at destroying Canadian industry and keeping it at a constant disadvantage to the U.S. They also would have undermined sovereignty by dictating which other nations they could deal with, particularly in regards to the auto industry, which Trump announced a fresh 50% tariff on to take effect in January yesterday. Carney says that that just reveals what the U.S.'s goals were all along. Ontario, New Brunswick, and Quebec have all floated the idea of countering tariffs with a surcharge on electricity to provided to the states. Carney did not confirm whether or not that was on the table, but did say they would do everything necessary to get a fair deal. Meanwhile, at a rally yesterday where he first referred to Canada as a state, U.S. Vice President J.D. Vance claimed negotiations are active. He also echoed Trump's claims that Canada and China are the two worst countries to work with. Economists say consumers aren't likely to see the impacts of new U.S. tariffs on the shelves right away. The more immediate impacts will be on the workforce, where they're warning of job cuts for forestry and wood and plastic manufacturers. In total, across all industries, they predict a loss of about 11,000 jobs in B.C. alone in the coming months. But the impact on the cost of goods won't be clear until post-Labor Day, when counter-tariffs are slated to take effect. Ottawa will be announcing exactly which industries they will target, as well as what countermeasures they'll take to protect consumers and jobs this morning. Local athlete, volunteer, and mother of two, Alex Garneau, has been identified as the lone victim of last week's fatal plane crash in Prince George. Garneau was a former volleyball player for Team BC, who later coached both youth volleyball and hockey in Prince George. A community fundraiser has raised $100,000 to help support her two school-aged children. She was in one of four vehicles struck by the plane last Thursday, according to the Transportation Safety Board. Eight individuals were on board the plane, which was operated by Sicani Air Ltd., and en route from the Sturdee Airstrip to the Prince George Airport. It made an emergency landing on Foothills Boulevard after losing power in one of its two engines. But the TSB says the plane is designed to operate on just one engine. Their investigation is ongoing. Another day, another lost MLA for the BC Conservative Party. Delta South MLA and agriculture critic Ian Paton became the party's most recent defector yesterday. He joins 10 others who have left the party since Carrie Lynn Finlay was chosen as the party's new leader, including ex-leadership candidate Peter Milibar. He and Paton say they plan to form a new party, with Milibar as the leader. That would theoretically give them the two seats necessary to become BC's fourth official party. Independent MLA Eleanor Sturco has also floated the idea of joining, but has not yet committed. It's the third new party announced in the last few months, joining One BC and Center BC, neither of which have official party status. And WestJet flight attendants have voted over 90% in favor of ratifying a new collective bargaining agreement. Contract talks hit ahead during the August long weekend when attendants briefly went on strike. It lasted only a few hours, but still led to nearly 1,000 canceled flights. Under the new deal, attendants will see an 18% pay increase over 3 years, as well as an overhaul to the compensation structure. It comes almost exactly a year after Air Canada flight attendants signed their deal following a similar summer strike. And that's your news for this hour. We got more news coming up for you in about 30 minutes, but sports and weather next.
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1: In the sports world, a Louisiana court has granted several pro football players the right to return to college for a fifth season. Two of them, tight end Daquan Wright and lineman Xavien Harris, suited up for preseason games with NFL teams last week. Both have deals in place to return to play at LSU, but the SEC is against the move, saying it blurs the lines between college and professional athletes. The ruling is based on a new NCAA rule, which allows players to play a fifth year of eligibility regardless of age. Angel Reese has set the WNBA's single-game rebounding record with 26 boards in yesterday's 78-71 win over the Spark. It gives her Atlanta Dream their fourth consecutive win and keeps her on pace to break her own single-season record. Reese already holds the three highest single-season rebounding totals in league history by a wide margin. And the Blue Jays are back in action today, two games out of the AL's final wildcard spot. They're kickstarting a set with the Royals, who have won 8 straight, while the Jays have taken 11 of their last 14. Max Scherzer gets the start at 4 o'clock. And taking a look outside, mainly sunny in the Peace region today. Highs hitting 27, currently 10. Atlin gets clouds and showers, the high 19, 8 for now. Showers and possible thunder showers for the Stikine, 19 is the high, currently 10. In the Caribou and Central Interior, mainly sunny with highs of 30, the current 14. For the Bulky Valley and Lakes, a mix of sun and clouds with a high of 27, 7 right now. On the Central Coast, showers and possible thunder showers, leaving highs of 19, but 29 for Bella Coola, currently 12. On the North Coast and high to Gwai, clouds and rain with possible thunder showers in Rupert with highs of 17, 18 for now. And inland to Terrace and Kitimat, more clouds and showers with a chance of thunder showers, leaving highs of 25. Currently 14. 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If you see anything newsworthy before then, send us an email, news@cfnrfm.ca. 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

0: Good Nation, your station, CFNR, Little Van Morrison and Brown Eyed Girl. He's still going strong at 80, still putting an album out every single year. At 610, I'm CP. Welcome to your Tuesday edition. Well, with the possibility looming of more tariffs, over $28 billion worth of Canadian goods going on and to the U.S. after talks broke down, I have a feeling a lot more of us will be looking at labels again at the grocery store. And when the U.S. first initiated tariffs on Canada, many of us were disappointed, and we showed our displeasure by not traveling to the U.S. or buying American products. I get a feeling that's going to happen again. Now, at first, I think a lot of us were checking labels, but more recently, kind of maybe forgot about it. But with these new tariffs kicking in, I guess it's time for elbows up once more.
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0: Your nation, your station, CFNR, a great one from Kansas, Dust in the Wind. They're still on the road. In fact, they are opening for Deep Purple on this summer tour in Canada, and they'll be playing Calgary August 31st. CP, joining you this morning. Well, more than half of us working in hybrid or in-office jobs say we rarely step outside during the workday. And even lunch, well, that isn't sacred, with 85% of us saying we sometimes skip it altogether. On the other hand, 90% of us said taking a lunch break is absolutely essential. And the benefits of heading outdoors may be more than just fresh air. About half of us rate our happiness as 4 or 5 out of 5 after eating outdoors. So what are the biggest obstacles of us not getting outside? Well, apparently it's meetings, workloads, and of course pressure to stay available. Unfortunately, it seems that for many of us, a lunch break is basically just work with a sandwich at our desk.
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1: Good morning. From the CFNR Newsroom, I'm Jeff Blagden, and this is your 6:30 News Update. Contrary to U.S. claims, Prime Minister Mark Carney says trade negotiations are not ongoing, but he is ready to return to the table once the U.S. is ready to stop treating Canada as a subsidiary. Carney says their terms were aimed at destroying Canadian industry and keeping it at a constant disadvantage to the U.S. They also would have undermined sovereignty by dictating which other nations they could deal with, particularly in regards to the auto industry, which Trump announced a fresh 50% tariff on to take effect in January yesterday. Carney says that just revealed what the U.S.'s goals were all along. Ontario, New Brunswick, and Quebec have floated the idea of countering tariffs with a surcharge on electricity provided to the states. Carney did not confirm that was on the table, but did say they will do everything necessary to get a fair deal. Meanwhile, at a rally yesterday where he first referred to Canada as a state, U.S. Vice President J.D. Vance claimed negotiations are active. He also echoed Trump's claims that Canada and China are the two worst countries to work with. And coming up at 7, more information has been revealed about last week's fatal plane crash on Prince George Street. Another conservative MLA has vacated the party with intent to form yet another party, and BC Transit is making some changes to get ready for the school year. More on all that and more at 7 o'clock, but first, sports and weather. In the sports world, a Louisiana court has granted several pro football players the right to return to college for a fifth season. Two of them, tight end Daquan Wright and lineman Xavier Harris, suited up for preseason games with NFL teams last week. Both have deals in place to return to play at LSU, but the SEC is against the move, saying it blurs the lines between college and professional athletes. The ruling is based on a new NCAA rule that allows players to play a fifth year of eligibility regardless of age. And the Blue Jays are back in action today, two games out of the AL's final wildcard spot. They're kickstarting a set with the Royals, who have won 8 straight, while the Jays have taken 11 of their last 14. Max Scherzer gets the start at 4 o'clock. And taking a quick look at your updated temperatures now, 11 in Fort Nelson, 9 in Fort St. John, 10 in Moberly Lake, 8 in Atlin, 9 in Dease Lake, 12 in Lower Post, 13 in the Caribou and Central Interior, 11 in Bella Coola, 14 in Bella Bella, 8 in the Bulkley Valley and Lakes, 15 in Skidigat, 13 in Prince Rupert, and 14 in Terrace and Kitimat. More news on the way at 7 o'clock. If you see anything newsworthy before then, send us an email, news@cfnrfm.ca. 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

0: Your Nation, your station, CFNR, the Doobie Brothers, and Long Train running 640. And they've had a long train as far as their career goes. And they're still at it this summer doing a big tour with Carlos Santana. All right, ladies, if your husband snores a lot, the cure could be on the way. A high-tech 3D model developed by Swedish scientists could help explain and one day reduce loud snoring. And in simulations, researchers found that the loudest snoring sounds, well, they were caused by unstable airflow. And those findings could help develop better treatments, including approaches that alter airflow, meaning that science is getting closer to ending snoring. Great for a lot of wives out there and for us husbands who get the nightly elbow in the ribs.
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0: Did you watch that special on CBC on Saturday night? It was the 10th year anniversary of their final concert in Kingston. Hard to believe, 10 years. Unbelievable. It's CP joining you. That was The Hip, of course, and New Orleans is sinking. 6:48 is your time. Well, it looks like we found the movie of the summer, Spider-Man Brand New Day. It continued to deliver in its fourth weekend at the box office. Spidey swung to a domestic take of over $36 million, and that brings its total to, get this, over $852 million to become the third highest grossing film ever at the domestic box office. I'll bet the producers are feeling like superheroes right now.
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1: Good morning. From the CFNR Newsroom, I'm Jeff Blagden. This is your 7 o'clock news report. Contrary to U.S. claims, Prime Minister Mark Carney says trade negotiations are not ongoing, but he is ready to return to the table once the U.S. is ready to stop treating Canada as a subsidiary. Carney says their terms were aimed at destroying Canadian industry and keeping it at a constant disadvantage to the U.S. They also would have undermined sovereignty by dictating which other nations they could deal with, particularly in regards to the auto industry, which Trump announced fresh 50% tariffs on to take effect in January yesterday. Carney says that just reveals what the U.S.'s goals were all along. Ontario, New Brunswick, and Quebec have floated the idea of countering tariffs with a surcharge on electricity provided to the states. Carney did not confirm that was on the table, but did say they would do everything necessary to get a fair deal. Meanwhile, at a rally yesterday where he first referred to Canada as a state, U.S. President J.D. Vance claimed negotiations are active. He also echoed Trump's claims that Canada and China are the two worst countries to work with. Local athlete, volunteer, and mother of two, Alex Garneau, has been identified as the lone victim of last week's fatal plane crash in Prince George. Garneau was a former volleyball player for Team BC who later coached both youth volleyball and

0: Hockey in Prince George. A community fundraiser has raised $100,000 to help support her two school-aged children. She was in one of four vehicles struck by the plane last Thursday, according to the Transportation Safety Board's investigation. Eight individuals were on board the plane, which was operated by Sekani Air Ltd. and en route from the Sturdee airstrip to the Prince George Airport. It made an emergency landing on Foothills Boulevard after losing power in one of two engines, but the TSB says the plane is designed to operate on just one engine. Their investigation is still ongoing. Search and rescue crews from Terrace and Smithers teamed up last week for one of the most daring rope rescue operations in years. At around 9 p.m. on August 16th, Bulkley Valley Search and Rescue were called on to assist a hiker stranded above Twin Falls. They had taken an alternate descent route and become stuck on the edge of a steep cliff. Crews used infrared drones to scout out the area and determined it was safer to get the hiker supplies to wait out the night. Terrace SAR rope team's members were then called in to lead the morning rescue. Silver King helicopters helped the members get to higher ground, and from there they were able to safely extract the hiker. Prince George SAR also provided a helicopter external transport system for standby. TSAR says the operation is an example of just how many heroic hands are involved in this type of rescue. And with back to school only 2 weeks away, BC Transit is getting set to make some changes to their routes. Beginning on September 6th, they'll be reviving their 99 special routes in both Prince Rupert and Kitimat. Each makes stops at all local schools. In Fort St. John, routes 4 southeast and 5 southwest will resume with extra trips on routes 2 and 3. Prince George will see several routes revived and a fare increase from $2.50 to $2.75 per trip. All children 12 and under in BC do ride the bus for free. You can view maps of all schedules at bctransit.com. You can also find safety and trip planning tools for youth through their Bus Ready program. And that's your news for this hour. Got more news coming up for you in about 30 minutes, but sports and weather next.
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0: In the sports world, a Louisiana court has granted several pro football players the right to return to college for a fifth season. Two of them, tight end Daquan Wright and lineman Xavien Harris, suited up for preseason games with NFL teams last week. Both have deals in place to return to play at LSU, but the SEC is against the move, saying it blurs the lines between college and professional athletes. The ruling is based on a new NCAA rule which allows players to play a fifth year of eligibility regardless of age. Angel Reese has set the WNBA's single-game rebounding record with 26 boards in yesterday's 78-71 win over the Spark. It gives her Atlanta Dream their fourth consecutive win and keeps her on pace to break her own single-season record. Reese already holds the three highest single-season rebounding totals in league history by a wide margin. And the Blue Jays are back in action today, two games out of the AL's final wildcard spot. They are kickstarting a set with the Royals, who have won 8 straight, while the Jays have taken 11 of their last 14. Max Scherzer gets the start at 4 o'clock. And taking a look outside, mainly sunny in the Peace region today, with highs hitting 27, currently 10. Atlin gets clouds and showers with a high of 19, 8 for now. Showers and possible thundershowers for the Stikine, 19 is the high, currently 10. In the Caribou and Central Interior, mainly sunny with highs of 30, current 13. For the Bulkley Valley and Lakes, a mix of sun and clouds with a high of 27, 8 right now. On the Central Coast, showers and possible thundershowers, leaving highs of 19, but 29 for Bella Coola, currently 12. On the North Coast and Tide of Gwaii, clouds and rain with possible thundershowers in Rupert, highs hitting 17, 14 right now. And inland to Terrace and Kitimat, more clouds, more showers, and a chance of thundershowers, leaving highs of 25, currently 14. 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

0: Mark Knopfler, The Dire Straits, Walk of Life. Great guitar player, by the way. I don't think I need to tell you that after hearing that song. 7:10 your time. CP joining you this morning. Well, here's a reason for getting out a baby wipe this morning before you hit the gym. Apparently, wearing headphones for an hour can increase the bacteria in your ear by 700%. So many of us shower after the workout, and now working at the radio station and wearing headphones all morning, it looks like I'll have to shower after the show, too.
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0: Seeger and the Silver Bullet Band. Roll Me Away. First, I heard from Brian Adams with the summer of 69. Good morning, I'm CP. Well, I think we all have that one friend who makes us bypass the elevator to take the stairs. And it turns out they're probably onto something. Taking the stairs more often could help you live longer, according to a new scientific review, which is probably not all that strange. Researchers analyzed data from people aged 35 to 84 for about 14 years, and those who regularly climbed stairs had an almost 40% lower risk of dying from cardiovascular causes and a 25% lower risk of death from any cause, compared to those who climb stairs less often. And experts say stair climbing provides both aerobic and muscle strengthening exercise while being easy to fit into a daily routine. I guess that means that taking the stairs is a probably healthy step. Okay, sorry about that.
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1: Good morning. 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This is your 7:30 News Update. Contrary to U.S. claims, Prime Minister Mark Carney says trade negotiations are not ongoing, but he is ready to return to the table once the U.S. is ready to stop treating Canada as a subsidiary. Carney says their terms were aimed at destroying Canadian industry and keeping it at a constant disadvantage to the U.S. They also would have undermined sovereignty by dictating which other nations they could deal with, particularly in regards to the auto industry, which Trump announced fresh 50% tariffs on to take effect in January yesterday. Carney says that just reveals what the U.S.'s goals were all along. Ontario, New Brunswick, and Quebec have floated the idea of countering tariffs with a surcharge on electricity provided to the states. Carney did not confirm that was on the table, but did say they would do everything necessary to get a fair deal. Meanwhile, at a rally yesterday where he first referred to Canada as a state, U.S. Vice President J.D. Vance claimed negotiations are active. He also echoed Trump's claims that Canada and China are apparently the two worst countries to deal with. We'll have more of an update on what the countermeasures planned are coming up later this afternoon or this morning. And coming up at 8, multiple Northwest search and rescue crews teamed up last week for one of the most daring rope rescues in years. More information has been revealed about last week's fatal plane crash on a Prince George Street, and another conservative MLA has vacated the party with intent to form yet another party. More on all that more at 8 o'clock, but first, sports and weather. In the sports world, a Louisiana court has granted several pro football players the right to return to college for a fifth season. Two of them, tight end Daquan Wright and lineman Xavien Harris, suited up for preseason games with NFL teams last week. Both have deals in place to return to play at LSU, but the SEC is against the move, saying it blurs the lines between college and professional athletes. The ruling is based on a new NCAA rule, which allows players to play a fifth year of eligibility regardless of age. And the Blue Jays are back in action today, two games out of the AL's final wildcard spot. They're kickstarting a set with the Royals, who have won 8 straight, while the Jays have taken 11 of their last 14. Max Scherzer gets the start at 4 o'clock. And taking a quick look at your updated temperatures now. 9 in Fort Nelson, 11 in Fort St. John, 10 in Moberly Lake, 8 in Atlin, 9 in Deese Lake, 11 in Lower Post, 13 in the Cariboo and Central Interior, 11 in Bella Coola, 14 in Bella Bella, 8 in the Bulky Valley and Lakes, 15 in Skidiot, 13 in Prince Rupert, and 14 in Terrace and Kitimat. More news on the way at 8 o'clock. If you see anything newsworthy before then, send us an email, news@cfnrfm.ca. 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

0: Good Nation, your station, CFNR, Our Lady Peace, and somewhere out there. It's coming up on 7:40, which means it's time for The Dirt, brought to you by Jeffson Petroleum Northwest Division. A neighbor of Hayden Pantier says she witnessed the actress being taken from her West Hollywood apartment on a gurney by firefighters on two occasions during her troubled relationship with Brian Hickerson. The neighbor says she saw the incidents in July 23 and January 24, claiming Pantier appeared to have bruises and red marks while Hickerson was nearby both times. She was granted a five-year protective order, which expired in April. Simon Cowell is going to be missing from America's Got Talent for the next couple of weeks while he undergoes a routine procedure related to his back. TMZ says this is a routine procedure and there's no indication of a new major health crisis. Cowell has a history of back issues following a serious electric bike accident in 2020 that required surgery. It's unclear who will fill in for Cowell during his absence or exactly when he'll return to the judge's table. Andrew Garfield has a secret Instagram account. He said to Variety, quote, "I'm as addicted as anybody. My screen time notifications are horrific to me. It's like I've given all of those hours to nothing." Garfield revealed he is particularly drawn to weird ceramics and a lot of Japanese kind of craftspeople on the platform. In spite of the enjoyment he gets from it, he said, quote, "It's genuinely enraging because we don't have as much control over these impulses as we should, and it's been by design. It's pretty dark when you look at it." Finally, Def Leppard's Vivian Campbell says his cancer has returned after being declared in remission last year following a struggle with Hodgkin's lymphoma that has spanned more than a decade. The guitarist, who had a donor system cell transplant in 2023, said the plan is continuing treatments to manage it, and he'll probably have to do another transplant within a few years. We wish him all the best. And that was The Dirt. It was brought to you by Jeffson Petroleum, Northwest Division.
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0: Your Nation, your station, CFNR out of Montreal, Sam Roberts and Them Kids is coming up on 7:50. It looks like this year's annual Farm Aid event is set for September 26th in Virginia Beach, and the event is going to be broadcast live on CNN for you fans. Performers include Farm Aid board members Neil Young, John Mellencamp, Dave Matthews, and Nathaniel Ratliff. That's a pretty solid lineup. Can't wait to hear if Neil Young says anything about those tariffs on Canada.
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1: Good morning. From the CFNR Newsroom, I'm Jeff Blagden. This is your 8 o'clock news report. Contrary to U.S. claims, Prime Minister Mark Carney says trade negotiations are not ongoing, but he is ready to return to the table once the U.S. is ready to stop treating Canada as a subsidiary. Carney says their terms were aimed at destroying Canadian industry and keeping it at a constant disadvantage to the U.S. They also would have undermined sovereignty by dictating which other nations they could deal with, particularly in regards to the auto industry, which Trump announced fresh 50% tariffs on to take effect in January yesterday. Carney says that just reveals what the U.S.'s goals were all along. Ontario, New Brunswick, and Quebec have floated the idea of countering tariffs with a surcharge on electricity provided to the states. Carney did not confirm that was on the table, but did say they would do everything necessary to get a fair deal. Meanwhile, at a rally yesterday where he first referred to Canada as a state, U.S. Vice President J.D. Vance claimed negotiations are active. He also echoed Trump's claims that Canada and China are the two worst countries to work with. Economists say that consumers aren't likely to see the impacts of new U.S. tariffs on the shelves right away. The more immediate impacts will be on the workforce, where they're warning of job cuts for forestry and wood and plastic manufacturers. In total, across all industries, they predict a loss of about 11,000 jobs in BC alone in the coming months. But the impact on cost of goods won't be clear until post-Labor Day, when counter-tariffs are slated to take effect. Ottawa will be announcing exactly which industries they will target, as well as what countermeasures they'll take to protect consumers and jobs this morning. Local athlete, volunteer, and mother of two, Alex Garneau, has been identified as the lone victim of last week's fatal plane crash in Prince George. Garneau was a former volleyball player for Team BC, who later coached both youth volleyball and hockey in Prince George. A community fundraiser has raised $100,000 to help support her two school-aged children. She was in one of four vehicles struck by the plane last Thursday, according to the Transportation Safety Board's investigation. Eight individuals were on board the plane, which was operated by Sicani Air Ltd., and en route from the Sturdee airstrip to the Prince George Airport. It made an emergency landing on Foothills Boulevard after losing power in one of two engines, but the TSB says the plane is designed to operate on just one engine. Their investigation is ongoing. Search and rescue crews from Terrace and Smithers teamed up last week for one of the most daring rope rescue missions in years. At around 9 p.m. on August 16th, the Bulkley Valley Search and Rescue were called on to assist a hiker stranded above Twin Falls. They had taken an alternate descent route and become stuck on the edge of a steep cliff. Crews used infrared drones to scout out the area and determined it was safer to get the hiker supplies to wait out the night. Terrace SAR rope team members were then called in to lead the morning rescue. Silver King helicopters helped the members get to higher ground, and from there they were able to safely extract the hiker. Prince George SAR also provided a helicopter external transport system for standby. TSAR says the operation is an example of just how many heroic hands are involved in this type of rescue. And another day, another lost MLA for the BC Conservative Party. Delta South MLA and agriculture critic Ian Paton became the party's most recent defector yesterday. He joins 10 others who have left the party since Carolyn Finlay was chosen as the party's new leader, including ex-leadership candidate Peter Milibar. He and Paton say they plan to form a new party with Milibar as leader. That would theoretically give them the two seats necessary to become BC's fourth official party. Independent MLA Eleanor Sturco has also floated the idea of joining, but has not yet committed. It's the third new party announced in the last few months, joining OneBC and CentreBC, neither of which have official party status. And that's your news for this hour. We've got more news coming up for you in about 30 minutes, but sports and weather next.
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1: In the sports world, a Louisiana court has granted several pro football players the right to return to college for a fifth season. Two of them, tight end Daquan Wright and lineman Xavien Harris, suited up for preseason games with NFL teams last week. Both have deals in place to return to play at LSU. But the SEC is against the move, saying it blurs the lines between college and professional athletes. The ruling is based on a new NCAA rule, which allows players to play a fifth year of eligibility regardless of age. Angel Reese has set the WNBA's single-game rebounding record with 26 boards in yesterday's 78-71 win over the Spark. It gives her Atlanta Dream their fourth consecutive win and keeps her on pace to break her own season record. Reese already holds the three highest single-season rebounding totals in league history by a wide margin. And the Blue Jays are back in action today, two games out of the AL's final wildcard spot. They're kickstarting a set with the Royals, who have won eight straight, while the Jays have taken 11 of their last 14. Max Scherzer gets the start at 4 o'clock. And taking a look outside, mainly sunny in the Peace region today, with highs hitting 27, currently 10. Atlin gets clouds and showers, the high of 19, 8 for now. Showers and possible thundershowers for the Stikine, 19 is the high, currently 10. In the Caribou and Central Interior, mainly sunny with highs of 30 and a current 13. For the Bulky Valley and Lakes, a mix of sun and clouds with a high of 27, 8 for now. On the Central Coast, showers, possible thundershowers, leaving highs of 19, but all the way to 29 for Bella Coola, currently 12. On the North Coast and Haida Gwaii, clouds and rain with possible thundershowers in Rupert, highs hitting 17, 14 right now. And inland to Terrace and Kitimat, more clouds, more showers, and a chance of thundershowers, leaving highs of 25, currently 14. 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
0: All right, it is times like these, your chance to see the Foo Fighters in Vancouver. 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

0: great one from The Who, Love Rain Over Me at 8:20. Good morning, I'm CP. Well, the Bulk Big Valley Exhibition is getting ready to get underway with the parade tomorrow, and then the event starts on Thursday. And it's not the only one. The CNE always wraps up the summer in Toronto, and as usual, they are offering some, I guess we could say, interesting food options. New this year, you can get the Szechuan Sizzle Spice Cream. That is a Kraft Dinner smoothie combining KD mac and cheese powder with pineapple, mango, and vanilla frozen yogurt. Then there's the S'mores Deep Fried Slice, which is a deep fried cheese pizza slice rolled in graham cracker crumbs, then topped with marshmallow whip and chocolate sauce. You can also enjoy pickle or bacon flavored coffee, brie cheese dip fried Oreos, and sweet corn wasabi lemonade. 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
1: Good morning. From the CFNR Newsroom, I'm Jeff Blagden, and this is your 8:30 News Update. Contrary to U.S. claims, Prime Minister Mark Carney says trade negotiations are not ongoing, but he is ready to return to the table once the U.S. is ready to stop treating Canada as a subsidiary. Carney says their terms were aimed at destroying Canadian industry and keeping it at a constant disadvantage to the U.S. They also would have undermined sovereignty by dictating which other nations they could deal with, particularly in regards to the auto industry, which Trump announced fresh 50% tariffs on to take effect in January yesterday. Carney says that just reveals what the U.S.'s goals were all along. Ontario, New Brunswick, and Quebec have floated the idea of countering tariffs with a surcharge on electricity to provide to the, provided to the states. Carney did not confirm that was on the table, but did say they would do everything necessary to get a fair deal. Meanwhile, at a rally yesterday where he first referred to Canada as a state, U.S. Vice President J.D. Vance claimed negotiations are active. He also echoed Trump's claims that Canada and China are the two worst countries to work with. And coming up at 9, Ottawa has just announced how they plan to counter new U.S. tariffs and support workers in impacted sectors, with matching dollar for dollar the $28 billion in tariffs from the U.S. at varying rates. There's also $7.5 billion to support impacted workers. Multiple Northwest search and rescue crews teamed up last week as well for one of the most daring rope rescues in years, and more information has been revealed about last week's fatal plane crash on a Prince George Street. More on all that and more at 9 o'clock, but first, sports and weather. In the sports world, a Louisiana court has granted several pro football players the right to return to college for a fifth season. Two of them, tight end Daquan Wright and lineman Xavien Harris, suited up for preseason games with NFL teams last week. Both have signed deals to return to play at LSU, but the SEC is against the move, saying it blurs the lines between college and professional athletes. The ruling is based on a new NCAA rule which allows players to play a fifth year of eligibility regardless of age. And the Blue Jays are back in action today, two games out of the AL's final wildcard spot. They're kickstarting a set with the Royals, who have won 8 straight, while the Jays have taken 11 of their last 14. Next, Scherzer gets the start at 4 o'clock. And taking a quick look at your updated temperatures now, 13 in Fort Nelson and Fort St. John, 12 in Moberly Lake, 8 in Atlin, 9 in Dease Lake, 11 in Lower Post, 15 in the Caribou and Central Interior, 14 in both Bella Coola and Bella Bella, 10 in the Bulkley Valley and Lakes, 15 in Skidigan, 14 in Prince Rupert, and 15 in Terrace and Kitimat. More news on the way at 9 o'clock. If you see anything newsworthy before then, send us an email, news@cfnrfm.ca. From the CFNR Newsroom, I'm Jeff Blagden.
2: We are the Kitsum Kalum, an original tribe of the Tsimshian Nation. Tsimshian means people of the Skeena River. Our ancestry and cultural heritage connect us to the land, a central principle sustaining Kitsum Kalum since time immemorial. Kitsum Kalum will continue to practice our inherent rights as caretakers and our authority to manage our territories from the coast down the Skeena River to the mountains inland, as we have for generations, and will ensure the continued stewardship of our resources in generations for time to come. Arayuh, Tsimshian law, our rules governing our peoples, economic rights, and relations with other First Nations. Our long-standing political system, which operates under the hereditary chiefs and matriarchs, is alive and well despite the complex implications of colonization. We have a sacred trust and responsibility to care for our traditional territory, and our connection to the coast and the Skeena are part of who we are as Tsimshian. Kitsum Kalum, an original tribe of the Tsimshian Nation.
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0: Headstones, Three Angels on CFNR. Good morning to you. It's CP joining you. Well, the world's oldest person is named Ethel Catterham, and she just celebrated her 117th birthday on Friday. 117. She lives in a care home in Surrey, England, and she has lived through a lot, including two world wars, the sinking of the Titanic, and the Russian Revolution. She also lived through COVID when she got it at the age of 110. Now, she still has a long way to go, though, if she wants to live to be the oldest person ever. That distinction goes to a French woman who lived to 122 years. I guess for Ethel, the term back in my day, it covers basically everything.
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0: Your Nation, your station, CFNR, a great one from Pearl Jam. It was called Last Kiss. Well, the Bulkley Valley Exhibition is getting underway with the big parade tomorrow, and I have a feeling some people might be in it, like those from Hoskins, Ford, and Smithers. Here's Rob Peel. Hey, Rob.
1: Hey, yeah. So we might bring the 1929 Model A that we have in the showroom. That could be just puttering down the parade for sure. Yeah, it's a flurry of activity here going up to the Bulkley Valley X, formerly known as the Fall Fair, and for good reason, because it's very fall, much in the air with fog in the morning and chilly. And yeah, anyway, it's a beautiful time of year, and it's a flurry of activity. We get a lot of people coming into the Fall Fair from other parts of the region, from north and wherever, with 4-H'ers and so forth, and rodeo people, etc. And they always stop in at Hoskins Ford and often buy a vehicle. 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
1: Good morning. From the CFNR Newsroom, I'm Jeff Blagden. This is your 9 o'clock news update. Ottawa has announced their plans to counter Donald Trump's newest tariffs and to support workers in impacted industries. As promised, they'll be matching the $28 billion in U.S. tariffs dollar for dollar beginning on September 8th. Counter tariffs will be applied at 15, 25, or 50% depending on the corresponding U.S. rate. Dairy, wheat, steel, cosmetics, and some clothing products are all being hit with 50% tariffs. But BC's hardest hit industry will be wood and paper products, many of which are also in the 50% bracket. Those include plywood, laminated wood, pulp products, and all paper and cardboard packaging. Other wood products like lumber and paperboard will be tariffed at 25%. Almost all fish, crustaceans, and mollusks, live or not, frozen or fresh, will also be hit with 25% tariffs. Ottawa has also announced $7.5 billion in supports for impacted workers and businesses. Much of that will go towards extending EI changes put in place last year that had been set to expire next month. They'll also be creating a new $2 billion loan program for businesses to tap into for support. Search and rescue crews from Terrace and Smithers teamed up last week for one of the most daring rope rescue operations in years. At around 9 p.m. on August 16th, Bulkley Valley Search and Rescue were called on to assist a hiker stranded above Twin Falls. They had taken an alternate descent route and become stuck on the edge of a steep cliff. Crews used infrared drones and to scout out the area and determined it was safer to get the hiker supplies to wait out the night. Terrace R rope team members were then called on to lead the morning rescue. Silver King helicopters helped the members get to higher ground, and from there they were able to safely extract the hiker. Prince George SAR also provided a helicopter external transport system for standby. TSAR says that the operation is an example of just how many heroic hands are involved in this type of rescue. Another day, another lost MLA for the BC Conservative Party. Delta South MLA and agriculture critic Ian Paton became the party's most recent defector yesterday. He joins 10 others who have left the party since Carolyn Finlay was chosen as the party's new leader, including ex-leadership candidate Peter Milibar. He and Paton say they're forming a new party with Milibar as leader. That would theoretically give them the two seats necessary to become BC's fourth official party. Independent MLA Eleanor Serko has also floated the idea of joining but has not yet committed. It's the third new party announced in the last few months, joining 1BC and Centre BC, neither of which have official party status. And that's your news for this hour. We've got more news coming up for you at 11, but first, some sports and weather. In the sports world, a Louisiana court has granted several pro football players the right to return to college for a fifth season. Two of them, tight end Daquan Wright and lineman Xavier Harris, suited up for preseason games with NFL teams last week. Both have deals in place to return to play at LSU, but the SEC is against the move, saying it blurs the lines between college and professional athletes. The ruling is based on a new NCAA rule, which allows players to play a fifth year of eligibility regardless of age. And the Blue Jays are back in action today, two games out of the AL's final wildcard spot. They're kicking off a new set with the Royals, who have won 8 straight, while the Jays have taken 11 of their last 14. Max Scherzer gets the start at 4 o'clock. And taking a quick look at your updated temperatures now. 13 in Fort Nelson and Fort St. John, 12 in Moberly Lake, 8 in Atlin, 9 in Deese Lake, 11 in Lower Post, 15 in the Caribou and Central Interior, 14 in both Bella Coola and Bella Bella, 10 in the Bulkley Valley and Lakes, 15 in Skidigan, 14 in Prince Rupert, and 15 in Terrace and Kitimat. More news on the way at 11 o'clock. If you see anything newsworthy before then, send us an email, news@cfnrfm.ca. From the CFNR Newsroom, I'm Jeff Blagden.
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0: Bon Jovi, Lay Your Hands on Me. Hopefully they do a international tour. But right now, John Bon Jovi's having some difficulty once again with his vocal cords. So let's hope that gets solved pretty soon. Good morning, I'm CP. Hey, are you a fan of playing roulette at the casino? If you end up winning big, maybe it's because you sold your soul to the devil. The reason I say that is because if you add together all the numbers on a roulette wheel, you'd get 666. Maybe next time you're at the casino, maybe just drop a couple dollars in the slots instead.
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0: Your Nation, your station, CFNR, CCR, and have you ever seen the rain? I think we might be seeing a bit of it over the next little while in our region. Probably good because there was some lightning strikes in the area and all of BC for that matter recently. It's CP joining you. Hey, if you want to feel old, know this. Metallica just celebrated the 35th anniversary of the Black Album. So in 1991, Metallica, Pearl Jam 10, Guns N' Roses, Use Your Illusion 1 and 2, Red Hot Chili Peppers, Blood Sex Magik, and Nirvana's Nevermind all came out 35 years ago between August 12th and October 8th. And if that wasn't enough, Public Enemy released an album on October 1st. Naughty by Nature's self-titled album came out in that time frame. Garth Brooks' Roping in the Wind was also released along with Mariah Carey's Emotions. Now, I'm sure there are other great periods of time where a lot of music was released, but that was quite the run of top-notch music in less than two full months.
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Your nation, your station, CFNR, Georgia's satellites. Keep your hands to yourself. A very good morning to you. I'm CP. I guess we're all still discovering new things on this planet. Case in point, a scientist in New Guinea just discovered a new steak. Now, not only is she a fan of snakes, but she is a massive fan of Guns N' Roses. And because of that, she named the snake Lilliput Slasheye after the band's guitar player. That's the scientific name. For us laymen, it'll just be called Slash's ground snake because Slash is a massive fan of snakes. And when Slash heard the news, he said he was extremely honored and humbled. I would have had no idea this moment would arrive. I think most of us at the CFNR announcer team would have loved this honor, but they would likely have picked a dung beetle for us.

0: Russell. 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

0: Good Nation, your station, CFNR, that, the police, classic from them. 9:46 your time, and that completes another day for me. Stick around, though, because we have more great music coming up and a chance to qualify to see the Foo Fighters in Vancouver. It's our final week of the Times Like These contest. Another word coming up in just over 20 minutes from now. And as I leave the station, or at least the booth for a minute, here's something from W.P. Kinsella, who said, "I'm not going to continue knocking on that old door that doesn't open for me. I'm going to create my own door and walk through that one." I'm CP saying see ya.
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1: Good morning. From the CFNR Newsroom, I'm Jeff Blagden. This is your 11 o'clock news update. Ottawa has announced their plans to counter Donald Trump's newest tariffs and to support workers in impacted industries. As promised, they'll be matching the $28 billion in U.S. tariffs dollar for dollar beginning on September 8th. Counter tariffs will be applied at 15, 25, or 50%, depending on the corresponding U.S. rate. Dairy, wheat, steel, cosmetics, and some clothing products are all being hit with 50% tariffs. But BC's hardest-hit industry will be wood and paper products, many of which are also in the 50% bracket. Those include plywood, laminated wood, pulp products, and all paper and cardboard packaging. Other wood products, like lumber and paperboard, will be tariffed at 25%. Almost all fish, crustaceans, and mollusks, live or not, frozen or fresh, will also be hit with 25% tariffs. Ottawa has also announced $7.5 billion in new supports for impacted workers and businesses. Much of that will go towards extending EI changes put in place last year, like 20 extra weeks of EI for long-tenured workers, and allowing claims before severance payments run up. They'll also be creating a new $2 billion loan program for businesses to tap into for support, and a new workforce retention and training program. Search and rescue crews from Terrace and Smithers teamed up last week for one of the most daring rope rescue operations in years. At around 9 p.m. on August 16th, Bulkley Valley Search and Rescue were called on to assist a hiker stranded above Twin Falls. They had taken an alternate descent route and become stuck on the edge of a steep cliff. Crews used infrared drones to scout out the area and determined it was safer to get the hiker supplies to wait out the night. Terrace SAR rope team members were then called in to lead the morning rescue. Silver King helicopters helped the members get to higher ground, and from there they were able to safely extract the hiker. Prince George SAR also provided a helicopter external transport system for standby. TSAR says the operation is an example of just how many heroic hands are involved in this type of rescue. And another day, another lost MLA for the BC Conservative Party. Delta South MLA and agriculture critic Ian Paton became the party's most recent defector yesterday. He joins 10 others who have left the party since Carolyn Findlay was chosen as the party's new leader, including ex-leadership candidate Peter Milibar. He and Paton say they plan to form a new party with Milibar as leader. That would theoretically give them the two seats necessary to become BC's fourth official party. Independent MLA Eleanor Sturco has also floated the idea of joining, but is not yet committed. It's the third new party announced in the last few months, joining One BC and Centre BC, neither of which have official party status. And that's your news for this hour. We got more news coming up for you at noon, but first, let's get you some sports and weather. In the sports world, a Louisiana court has granted several pro football players the right to return to college for a fifth season. Two of them, tight end Daquan Wright and lineman Xavien Harris, suited up for preseason games with NFL teams last week. Both have deals in place to return to play at LSU, but the SEC is against the move, saying it blurs the lines between college and professional athletes. The ruling is based on a new NCAA rule, which allows players to play a fifth year of eligibility regardless of age. And the Blue Jays are back in action today, two games out of the AL's final wildcard spot. They're starting off a set with the Royals, who have won 8 straight, while the Jays have taken 11 of their last 14. Max Scherzer gets the nod at 4 o'clock. And taking a quick look at your updated temperatures now. 15 in Fort Nelson, 17 in Fort St. John and Moberly Lake, 11 in Atlin, 12 in Dease Lake, 15 in Lower Post, 22 in the Caribou and Central Interior, 17 in both Bella Coola and Bella Bella, 14 in the Bulkley Valley and Lakes, 16 in Skidigat and Prince Rupert, and 17 in Terrace and Kitimat. More news on the way at 12 o'clock. If you see anything newsworthy before then, send us an email, news@cfnrfm.ca. 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
1: Yo, it's Kobe Smith, Kilasa Nugwa. The Honorable Joanne Thompson, Minister of Fisheries, has announced contracts valued at $53 million to upgrade fish hatcheries, two in the north and one in the lower mainland. The contract's values are being split with the nations, with the Tish Co team, Gitnia, both getting $7.5 million, and Claytlay Tanay also getting $38 million. The Gitnia project will be marking the next phase of development for the Wilp Ho Dix hatchery. This facility will be located on the Kitwanga River. The facility will have the capacity to raise 300,000 juvenile sockeye salmon, with the potential to expand up to 400,000 in the future. Chase Coatin National Government contract is awarded to the industrial contract to formally initiate contract of a new Pacific salmon conservation hatchery in the Upper Fraser River watershed. The facility will be located near Hansville. The hatchery will have an initial capacity to raise 250,000 Chinook salmon fry annually and will incorporate design features and technology. And lastly, Claytlay Tanay First Nation contract has been awarded to the IDL Projects INC to build the Upper Fraser River Salmon Conservation Hatchery. It will be built on the north bank of the Nechako River, with the hatchery having a capacity to raise 400,000 juvenile Chinook salmon annually. Local athlete, volunteer, and mother of two, Alex Garneau, has been identified as the lone victim of last week's fatal plane crash in Prince George. Garneau was formerly a volleyball player for Team BC, who later coached both youth volleyball and hockey in Prince George. A community fundraiser has raised $100,000 to help support her two school-aged children. She was in one of the four vehicles struck by the plane last Thursday, according to the Transportation Safety Board. Eight people were on board in the plane, which was operated by Scania Air Ltd. and en route from Seldery Airstrip to Prince George Airport. It made an emergency landing on Foothills Boulevard after losing power in one of the two engines, but the TSB says the plane is designed to operate one just engine. Their investigation is still ongoing. The federal government has laid out its counter tariffs against American goods as well as its supports for Canadian workers and businesses. The federal finance industry jobs and AI ministers announced the government plans at a roofing company in Ottawa. Ottawa will respond to the new American tariffs with levies up to 50% on an assortment of American projects. The government also announced a $7.5 billion aid package that includes new loan programs to businesses affected by tariffs. WestJet flight attendants have voted over 90% in favor of ratifying a new collective bargaining agreement. Contract talks will hit at head during the August long weekend, when attendants briefly went on strike. It lasted only a few hours, but still led to nearly 1,000 cancellation flights. Under the new deal, attendees will see up to 18% pay increase over 3 years, as well as overhaul of payment structure. It comes almost exactly a year after Air Canada flight attendants signed their deal following a similar summer strike. And that's the news for the hour. If there's news in your community, contact our news team by emailing news@cfnrfm.ca. We're going to take a break and be right back with your sports and weather.
2: We are Kitsum Kalum, an original tribe of the Tsimshian Nation. Tsimshian means people of the Skeena River. Our ancestral lands are like you, are located in and around the Kitsum Kalum watershed, Skeena River, and North Coast. Kitsum Kalum has always been intimately connected with the other Tsimshian tribes through marriages, adoptions, and sharing of our resources and common ground. To shed more light on this message, here's our Samoigut Weetadildal of Wapsligap, Hereditary Chief Don Roberts.
3: But the word Tsimshian means people in the river. No, we're people up the Tsimshian. We're people of multiple resources, and we're people that were all one. And we got different tribes, different WAPs, but we're still one.
2: Kitsum Kalum, an original tribe of the Tsimshian Nation.
1: In sports, the Jays will open a six-game homestand tonight against the Kansas City Royals. Toronto enters the day two games behind Cleveland for the American League final wildcard spot, with several teams still in the hunt. Max Scherzer gets a start for the Jays against Royals team that has won eight straight. There are three games in the WNBA tonight, including one in Dallas, where the Wings are aiming to extend their winning streak to three straight when they host Portland Fire, who have lost two in a row. Elsewhere, Chicago Sky will visit Kinetic Sun, while Phoenix Mercury will host the Washington Mystics. And the Montreal Victoires have reunited with their missing Walter Cup champion trophy after it was lost in shipment. The trophy disappeared last week when it failed to arrive in Lethbridge, Alberta, for a visit with Victoires forward Dara Greig. PWHL says the trophy has been found, but hasn't said where it was located or how it went missing. And that's your sports update today. For your weather, this hour across the region in the Peace is smoky with 15, Allen sunny with 11. For the Stikeen, sunny with 16. In the Caribou and Central Interior, is sunny with 20. Bulky Valley and Lake, sunny with 19. Same for the Central Coast. On the North Coast of Haniguay, sunny with 17. And inland to Terrace and Kitimat, cloudy with 19. 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
1: And WON from the CFNR Newsroom, I'm Sabrina Spencer. Burns Lake RCMP say one person was taken to the hospital after a collision between a tractor trailer and pickup truck Monday morning on Highway 16 east of Burns Lake. Police say the tractor trailer crossed into the westbound lane and struck the pickup before ending up in the ditch. The pickup driver suffered non-life-threatening injuries and was taken to hospital. The truck driver was not hurt. Highway 16 was closed for approximately 45 minutes while the pickup was removed. The cause of the crash remains under investigation. Three new salmon hatchery projects are moving ahead in BC, with First Nations playing key roles in their development and operation. In Gitignau territory, more than $7.5 million contract will build the fish hatchery on Kitwanga River. It's expected to raise up to 300,000 juvenile sockeye each year. Near Prince George, more than $38 million hatchery will focus on the Fraser River Chinook, while a $7.5 million project near Hansville will raise up to 250,000 Chinook fry annually. The projects involve the Gitignau Nation, Klait Dene First Nation, and the Silcoteen National Government in partnership with Fisheries and Oceans Canada. The federal government says the projects are intended to help rebuild vulnerable salmon populations while supporting cultural, ecological, and economic benefits. Ottawa is moving ahead with dollar-for-dollar counter-tariffs in response to the latest U.S. tariffs starting on September 8th. The federal government says tariffs will range from 15 to 50% depending on the U.S. rate. In BC, wood and paper products are among the hardest hit, with plywood pulp products and paper and cardboard packaging facing 50% tariffs. Lumber and paperboard will face 25% tariffs, as will most fish, crustacean, and mollusk products. Ottawa is also announcing $7.5 billion in support for affected workers and businesses, including extended EI measures and a $2 billion business loan program. The government says the measures are intended to protect Canadian jobs and businesses impacted by trade dispute. Kobe Smith has your sports next, and I'll be right back with your local weather.
2: In sports, the Jays will open a six-game homestand tonight against the Kansas City Royals. Toronto enters the day two games behind Cleveland for the American League final wildcard spot, with several teams still in the hunt. Max Scherzer gets a start for the Jays against Royals team that has won eight straight. There are three games in the WNBA tonight, including one in Dallas, where the Wings are aiming to extend their winning streak to three straight when they host Portland Fire, who have lost two in a row. Elsewhere, Chicago Sky will visit Kinetic Sun, while Phoenix Mercury will host the Washington Mystics. And the Montreal Victoire have reunited with their missing Walter Cup champion trophy after it was lost in shipment. The trophy disappeared last week when it failed to arrive in Lethbridge, Alberta, for a visit with Victoire forward Dara Greig. PWHL says the trophy has been found, but hasn't said where it was located or how it went missing. And that's your sports update today.
1: And for your weather in the Peace region, it's partly sunny at 24 degrees. Atlin's sunny at 14. For the Stikine, mostly cloudy at 15 degrees. In the Cariboo and Central Interior, partly sunny at 26 degrees. Boakley Valley and Lakes District, mostly cloudy at 22 degrees. For the Central Coast, cloudy 22 degrees. On the North Coast and on Haida Gwaii, cloudy at 17 to 20 degrees. Inland to Terrace and Kitimat, mostly cloudy, 20 to 21 degrees. Stay safe, hydrate, and if you can, check on your elders. 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

Your Nation, your station, CFNR, Amasa, Aramagarisilax, good day and good afternoon. Hey, it is Tuesday today, August 25th. Man, we are just days away from the end of the month. Man, I knew this day was coming, but somehow it still felt so far away. And now we're here. Kind of like how I felt on my wedding day, which is like, I was like, whoa, this is actually happening today. And if you haven't figured it out by now, today is mine and Eileen's anniversary. That's right, we got married at the Ifri Church by the Park Medical Building here in Terrace 14 years ago. That's right, next year we'll be hitting 15 years and 20 years of being together next year. It's definitely been a fun ride. You know, the usual ups and downs and, you know, being together for that long. But somehow, we always pull through and figure things out by the end of the night. And now that we've been together this long, I think it's time we start planning for the future. I mean, I want a motorhome. And this, we plan to travel around in it, park outside our kids' houses, and make them take care of us for a change. And when mom and dad eventually pull up outside your house in that motorhome, you can try ignore us. You can even try walk on by, but we're still parking there. Neil Young on CFNR.

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You know, sometimes I wonder what I'm doing for a living is just a fantasy, but it's really cool that it's real. All right, we're just about 20 minutes after the hour, which means it is now time for CFNR's birthday bash. If you know somebody that has a birthday coming up, well, by all means, send me the shout-out. My email is thechad@cfnrfm.ca. Let me know who's celebrating, where they're from, and who the shout-out's coming from. Happy birthday to Sheila Adams from Prince Rupert, Peter Hayden from Terrace, Rachel McKay from Burnaby, Randy Mowat from Terrace, she's one of our kids, from Good Luck That, and Martin Rush from Gitanyahu. Happy birthday, guys. And I like this quote. It's from Stanley. If you genuinely believe you've got a good idea, don't let somebody else talk you out of it. I mean, Spider-Man is in theaters right now. I had to quote Stanley. Although we all know somebody whose ideas occasionally make us wonder, what are you doing? I mean, you're driving me crazy. Hopefully none of our, you know, our birthday people are like that. Anyway, let's get some Derek Miller going with Driving Me Crazy and Double Trouble on CFNR.

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Deep Purple on your nation, your station, CFNR. Man, I'm definitely a fan of that guitar on there. It is time to celebrate it. Today's National Day is Banana Split Day. Now there's a National Day that I can get behind. I honestly can't remember the last time I had a banana split. I mean, you've got the banana, a few scoops of ice cream, chocolate sauce, whipped cream, cherries. Okay, why don't I, like, eat these more often? I think today might be the perfect excuse to fix that. But now I need your help. Because tell me, baby, where am I getting a banana split? Happy Banana Split Day, everyone. The Red Hot Chili Peppers are up next on CFNR.

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My Cousins on your nation, your station, CFNR. That's right, Problematic Fanatic by the Coastal Drifters. Okay, Smithers, we are officially just 2 days away from the 107th BVX Fair. It all gets underway August 27th through the 30th, and if you've never been before, you have to check it out. I was there last year, and I had an absolute blast. There's so much going on. I mean, you've got the Shooting Star Amusements, Midway, BCRA Rodeo, Logger Sports, 4-H, Horse Shows, Vendors, The Kids Zone, and Live Entertainment from Mark Perry, Eagle Eyes, and Rick Stavley. And don't forget the BVX Parade is Wednesday night at 7 before the fair officially gets underway on Thursday. Kids 12 and under will be getting in for free at the fair, and CFNR will be there as well. Our very own Ashley Pimlott will be broadcasting live from the BVX Fair on Thursday. So if you're heading out, make sure to stop by, say hello, and hang out. And you can even find everything you need to know at bvfair.ca. You know, after 107 years, just imagine how many people have memories from this fair. I mean, riding the Midway to as kids, watching the rodeo, bringing their own kids years later. I went on for the first time last year, and I already have some great memories of it. So get out there this weekend, make yourself some new memories, and you remember the glory days. Bruce Springsteen's up next on CFNR.

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1: And Ella Lewand from the CFNR Newsroom, I'm Sabrina Spencer. Yesterday, Monday, August 24th, Burns Lake RCMP received a call for a report of a collision between a tractor trailer and a pickup truck. On the 9800 block of Highway 16 east of Burns Lake, RCMP say the investigation revealed that an eastbound tractor trailer veered left into the westbound lane, striking a westbound pickup truck before coming to rest in the ditch. The driver of the pickup received non-life-threatening injuries and was extracted from the vehicle by Burns Lake Fire Department and transported to a local hospital by EHS for treatment. The driver of the tractor trailer was not injured. RCMP say the highway was reopened after 45 minutes once the scene was cleared. The investigation into the cause of the collision is still ongoing. Local athlete, volunteer, and mother of two, Alex Garneau, has been identified as the lone victim of last week's fatal plane crash in Prince George. Garneau was a former volleyball player for Team BC, who later coached both youth volleyball and hockey in Prince George. A community fundraiser has raised $100,000 to help support her two school-aged children. She was one of four vehicles struck by a plane last Thursday, according to the Transportation Safety Board. Eight individuals were on board the plane, which was operated by Scani Air Limited and en route from the Sturdy Airstrip to the Prince George Airport. It made an emergency landing on Foothills Boulevard after losing power in one of two engines. But the TSB says the plane is designed to operate on just one engine. Their investigation is still ongoing. Country music legend Dolly Parton has died at the age of 80 years old. Her family said she passed peacefully today in Nashville. No cause of death has been released. Parton's death is being felt here in the Northwest, too. Her Imagination Library program mails a free book every month to kids from birth to age 5. It's been running in First Nations communities across BC since 2008 through a partnership with the First Nation Education Steering Committee and the Dollywood Foundation. Locally, the Upper Skeena affiliate marked the program's 20th anniversary in Canada just this past June. And on the coast, the Kitisuit community teamed up with their local post office to celebrate with books and coloring sheets for children. Three new salmon hatchery projects are moving ahead in BC, with First Nations playing a major role in their development and operation. The federal government announced construction contracts for projects with Gitignau Nation, Klait-Klait Dene First Nation, and the Silcoteen Nation government. In Gitignau territory, a more than $7.5 million contract will build the hatchery on the Kitwanga River. It will raise up to 3,000 juvenile sockeye annually, with a potential to expand to 400,000. Near Prince George, a more than $38 million hatchery will focus on Fraser River Chinook, with an initial capacity of 400,000 juveniles each year. And near Hensville, the Silcoteen Nation government is moving ahead with $7.5 million Chinook hatchery, with capacity for 250,000 fry annually. All three projects are being advanced through partnerships between First Nation and Fisheries and Oceans Canada. The federal government says the projects are aimed at rebuilding vulnerable salmon population while supporting cultural, ecological, and economic benefits. And that's your news to the hour. If there's news in your community, contact our news team by emailing news@cfnrfm.ca. Kobe Smith has your sports next, and I'll be right back with your local weather update.
2: 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If you see anything newsworthy, send us an email, news@cfnrfm.ca.
3: In sports, the Jays will open a six-game homestand tonight against the Kansas City Royals. Toronto enters the day two games behind Cleveland for the American League final wildcard spot, with several teams still in the hunt. Max Scherzer gets a start for the Jays against Royals team that has won eight straight. There are three games in the WNBA tonight, including one in Dallas, where the Wings are aiming to extend their winning streak to three straight when they host Portland Fire, who have lost two in a row. Elsewhere, Chicago Sky will visit Kinetic Sun, while Phoenix Mercury will host the Washington Mystics. And the Montreal Victoires have reunited with their missing Walter Cup champion trophy after it was lost in shipment. The trophy disappeared last week when it failed to arrive in Lethbridge, Alberta, for a visit with Victoires forward Dara Gregg. PWHL says the trophy has been found, but hasn't said where it was located or how it went missing. And that's your sports update today.
1: And for your current weather in the Peace region, partly sunny at 22 degrees. Atlin, mostly sunny at 15. For the Stikine, mostly cloudy at 16 degrees. In the Cariboo and Central Interior, partly sunny at 28 degrees. Bulkley Valley and Lakes, mostly cloudy at 23. For the Central Coast, cloudy at 23 degrees. On the North Coast and on Haida Gwaii, mostly cloudy, 18 to 20 degrees. And inland to Terrace and Kitimat, mostly cloudy at 22. 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

Your Nation, your station, CFNR. That was Brother Louie with The Stories on CFNR. That is definitely a song that gets requested quite often during Free For All Friday. Just thought I'd, you know, clarify that. Anyway, Amasa, Amagari Silax, good day and good afternoon. We are already at the end of August, and can you believe that in some parts of the world, kids are already back in school? Now, I saw this really cool video on Facebook this morning of an adult riding his bike through a community, picking up kids along the way who were also riding their bikes to school, and they call it a bike bus. Basically, everybody rides together as a group so the kids have a safer way to get to their school and get some exercise to kick off the day. And I thought it was such a pretty cool idea. I mean, we could not do that with the kids out in Katas because that's like 15 minutes outside of town. But around schools like Skeena or Parkside here in Terrace, I think that would be pretty cool to see. And with September right around the corner, back to school is coming whether the kids are ready for it or not. Parents, you know how this goes. Every year we say summer went by too fast, and somehow it always does. See what I did there? Bon Jovi on CFNR.

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0: hey, Nickelback is giving us another taste of their upcoming album, Everything Under the Sun. And they've released a new power ballad called Leave Me Behind, following the first two singles, Rattle the Cage and Bones for the Crows. And this one sounds like it's got a pretty meaningful story behind it. Chad Kroeger says that the song is basically about sticking by someone when they're going through, you know, the things in life that have been beating them down. Being that person who stays when someone really needs you. And just like that, sometimes you don't have to fix everything for somebody. You just have to be there. Leave Me Behind gives us another little preview of what Nickelback has coming with their new album, Everything Under the Sun, arriving on October 30th. And judging by these first few songs, I'm definitely curious to hear what else they've got waiting for us. All right, stick around. We've got some more great stuff coming at you in just a little bit, including the Chad Challenge.
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Hot child in this city. You know, yesterday was weather complaint day, and I made one because I was hoping to spend a lot of time at the lake. And it turned out today is going to be a hot one after all. I got a request from the Queen of Dodge Cove, who asked for walking the dog and is sending it out to Cedar Rose. So here you go, the Sonics on CFNR.

The Sonics on your nation, your station, CFNR. It is now time for the Chad Challenge. Where is my buttons? I'm losing everything. And because it is Tuesday today, I'm going to be challenging you to a tongue twister. That's right. If you're going to say this three times as fast, I'm going to declare you the Riddler because, oh no, that was yesterday's. I'm going to say you are very good at tongue twisters. I don't know. Anyway, here we go. Six slippery snails slid slowly seaward. Yeah, that's a it's a doozy. It's going to make you sound like Sid the Sloth when he's finished saying it. So say it three times fast. Six slippery snails slid slowly seaward. Six slippery snails slid slowly. No. It's hard. I chose a good one. So I made a post on CFNR's TikTok. Go over there and see if you can beat mine. Tongue twister. Say it three times fast. And I can't wait to see. Oh, man, I challenge you. Okay, so we're going to get back into the music. And I don't feel myself right now. So we're going to do a song that says, "Till I Feel Myself Again." Up next is Blue Rodeo on CFNR.

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Your Nation, Your Station, CFNR. I always get in the mood to watch Guardians of the Galaxy every time I watch that, or every time I hear that song. The second annual Houston Lake to Lake Community Gathering is coming up Saturday, September 12th at the Jamie Baxter Park in Houston. And it is actually, I actually had the opportunity to be a part of this gathering last year, and it was an amazing experience. Great people, great food, lots of entertainment, and it really felt like a community coming together. I'm so happy to see it back for another year. Things get underway at 11:30 in the morning and runs until 4 with live music from Craig Edis and the Northwest Kid, performances from the Northern Spirit Dancers, and guest speaker Shireen Lace. There will also be Wet'suwet'en Native Arts, a 50-50 draw, and make sure you show up hungry because they've got free food. And we're talking salmon, barbecue, burgers, hot dogs, bannocks, and drinks. It's all hosted by the Houston Lake Preservation Society, and if you'd like more information, give Marion a call at 250-845-4636. And if you're around Houston on September 12th, come out and enjoy yourself and be a part of the gathering. And like I said, I had the chance to be a part of this last year, and I had such a great time. The people, the food, the entertainment, the whole atmosphere, it really got me. Oh, come on, you knew I was going there. The Kinks on CFNR.

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1: Yowt's Cubby Smith Kilas in Nugwa. Yesterday, Monday, August 24th, Burns Lake RCMP received a call of a report of a collision between a tractor trailer and a pickup truck on the 9800 block of Highway 16 east of Burns Lake. RCMP say the investigation revealed that an eastbound tractor trailer veered left into the westbound lane, striking a westbound pickup truck before coming in to rest in the ditch. The driver of the pickup received non-life-threatening injuries and was extracted from the vehicle by Burns Lake Fire Department and transported to a local hospital by EHS for treatment. The driver of the tractor trailer was not injured. RCMP say the highway was reopened after 45 minutes once the scene was cleared. The investigation into the cause of the collision is still ongoing. The Williams Lake RCMP have said that the 28-year-old man that was reported missing on Sunday, August 23rd, has been found safe and sound. RCMP have thanked the media and public for their assistance. The BC Coroner's Service says the number of deaths linked to under-regulated drugs has fallen compared with peak levels recorded 3 years ago. The 138 deaths recorded in June marked a 25% increase from the month before, after toxic illicit drugs killed 110 people in May. But the figure is down at about a third from June in 2023. BC recorded 776 deaths in the first half of this year, down 40% from the same period 3 years ago. Search and rescue crews from Terrace and Smithers teamed up last week for one of the most daring rope rescue operations in years. At around 9 o'clock on August 16th, Bulky Valley Search and Rescue were called to assist a hiker stranded above Twin Falls. They had taken an alternate descended route and became stuck on the edge of a steep cliff. Crews used infrared drones to scout out the area and determined it was safe to get the hiker supplies to wait out the night. Terrace Search and Rescue rope team members were then called in to lead the morning rescue. Silver Keen helicopters helped the member get to higher ground, and from there they were able to safely extract the hiker. Prince George's SAR also provided a helicopter external transport system for standby. TSAR says the operation is an example of how many heroic hands are involved in this type of rescue. The federal government has unveiled a list of nearly 900 American products that are being tariffed in relation to the U.S. imposing new tariffs on Canada last week. Ottawa says it will hike American steel and aluminum tariffs by 25 to 50% while imposing 50% tariffs on smartphones, golf clubs, video games, consoles, and other goods. It will also levy a 25% tariff on appliances, agriculture machinery, dairy products, seafood, and certain steel and aluminum products. Government officials stressed before their announcement that Canada was not targeting any new products beyond ones already hit by U.S. President Donald Trump so as not to further escalate the trade war. That's the news of the hour. We're going to take a break and be right back with your sports and weather.
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1: In sports, the Jays will open a 6-game homestand tonight against the Kansas City Royals. Toronto enters the day 2 games behind Cleveland for the American League final wildcard spot, with several teams still in the hunt. Max Scherzer gets a start for the Jays against Royals team that has won 8 straight. There are 3 games in the WNBA tonight, including one in Dallas, where the Wings are aiming to extend their winning streak to 3 straight when they host Portland Fire, who have lost 2 in a row. Elsewhere, Chicago Sky will visit Kinetic Sun, while Phoenix Mercury will host the Washington Mystics. And the Montreal Victoires have reunited with their missing Walter Cup champion trophy after it was lost in shipment. The trophy disappeared last week when it failed to arrive in Lethbridge, Alberta, for a visit with Victoires forward Dara Gregg. PWHL says the trophy has been found, but hasn't said where it was located or how it went missing. And that's your sports update today. Great weather at this hour across the region, and a piece of sunny with 25, overnight low of 12, an air quality warning for Fort Nelson. Allen is sunny with 14, overnight low of 5. For the Stikine, sunny with 19, overnight low of 8. In the Caribou and Central Interior, sunny with 30, overnight low of 14. Blackie Valley and Lakes is cloudy with 27, overnight low of 9. For the Central Coast, sunny with 22, overnight low of 15. On the North Coast, in Hanagwan, cloudy with 16, overnight low of 14. And in Lantern Terrace and Kitimat, sunny with 25, overnight low of 14. 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

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Amasan, Ara Amagarisalax. Good day and good afternoon. Today is August 25th, and did you know it's Tim Burton's birthday today? Yeah, he turned 68 years old. And man, when you start looking through the movies that this guy has been involved with, you realize just how much Tim Burton has been a part of our lives. I mean, we've got Beetlejuice, Edward Scissorhands, Batman, Batman Returns, Sleepy Hollow, Charlie and the Chocolate Factory, Corpse Bride, and of course, Wednesday on Netflix. He's got such a distinct style as well, and you can turn on a movie without knowing who made it, and sometimes within 5 minutes you're like, that has to be Tim Burton. Dark, weird, creepy, and somehow fun all at the same time. And now that I think about it, imagine giving Tim Burton the keys to an AC/DC music video. I mean, giant bells, fire, Angus Young running around with a guitar, Tim Burton behind the camera. Now that would be a deadly combination. I can already picture it. Hell's Bells is up next on CFNR.

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Your nation, your station, CFNR. Come a little closer. It is Tuesday, which means it is time for another campfire story. Here we go. A teenager was walking home late one night after visiting a friend who lived on the other side of a Woodwood trail. He'd walked this trail hundreds of times. He knew every turn, every hill, every shortcut. But tonight, something felt off. About halfway home, he noticed something strange. Every time he took a step, crunch. There was another crunch behind him. He stopped, nothing. And he started walking again, crunch, crunch. And there it was again. His footsteps had one extra. So he started walking faster, and the footsteps behind him got faster too. Finally, he spun around and shouted out, "Who's there?" Nothing, just trees. He laughed at himself, turned around, and kept walking, crunch, crunch. Except this time he realized something. He wasn't hearing an extra footstep behind him anymore. It was coming from right beside him. That is another campfire story on CFNR. Now let's get back into some Canadians. Here's the Tragically Hip on CFNR.

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1: 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We all look forward to seeing you in September.
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It is time for the Popcorn Report. There are a few movie theaters open now, so I'm excited to announce which movies are playing tonight. Here's what's playing around the region. At the Telecom Twin Theaters in Terrace, they're playing Spider-Man Brand New Day and Paw Patrol, the Dino Movie. And at the Beacon Theater in Burns Lake, they are playing Obsession. And at the Carib Theaters in Quesnel, they're playing Paw Patrol, the Dino Movie, and Spider-Man Brand New Day. Man, I couldn't imagine watching Obsession in theaters again. Don't get me wrong, it's a great movie. The creators did an amazing job. The cast didn't pull any punches, but that thing scared the living daylights out of me. I'll be walking out of the theater like, okay, nobody sneak up on me. Nobody make any sudden noises. Just, you know, handle with care. That concludes the Popcorn Report. The Traveling Wilburys are up next on CFNR.

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1: 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That's 250-641-5406.
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Your Nation, your station, CFNR, bringing you Indigenous with Don't Take Your Time. The 10th annual Nation to Nation Forum is coming to Kitimat October 20th through the 22nd. This is a three-day event of bringing people together, First Nations leaders, businesses, communities, and partners to have some really important conversations about Indigenous-led economic development and issues affecting communities throughout the Northwest and beyond. So throughout the forum, you'll hear from a variety of speakers, take part in panels and workshops, and have plenty of opportunities to meet people, exchange ideas, and build new connections. There'll also be social events and community tours happening throughout the 3 days, and really, that's what Nation to Nation is all about. Getting people in the same room, sharing ideas, building partnerships, and looking at ways we can create stronger and more sustainable communities together. It's all happening in beautiful Kitimat this October. 3 days of conversations, connections, and bringing people together. And with Kitimat surrounded by some pretty incredible Northwest BC scenery, I think I know exactly where we're heading next. Maybe not quite the ocean, but close enough for radio. Led Zeppelin on CFNR.

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2: Yelt, Kobe Smith, Kilasa, Nugwa. Terrace RCMP is investigating a missing teenage boy, 17-year-old Darius Green. Green was last seen at a local carnival on the evening of Friday, August 21st, around Bonds Peel Crescent near the Terrace Curling Club. Following the report, he was again seen at the carnival on Saturday, August 22nd. But Darius Green has yet to be located by the RCMP or family. Green is described as an indigenous male, 17 years old, 5 feet 2 inches tall, with brown eyes and brown hair. If you see Green, call the Terrace RCMP at 250-638-7400. A photo of Green can be found on our website at cfnrfm.ca. The Honorable Joanne Thompson, Minister of Fisheries, has announced contracts valued at $53 million to upgrade fish hatcheries, two in the north and one in the lower mainland. The contract's values are being split with the nations, with the Tish Co team, Gitnya, both getting $7.5 million, and Klaitle Tene also getting $38 million. The Gitnya project will be marking the next phase of development for the Wilp Ho Dix hatchery. This facility will be located on the Kitwanga River. The facility will have the capacity to raise 300,000 juvenile sockeye salmon, with the potential to expand up to 400,000 in the future. Chish Koatin National Government contract is awarded to the industrial contract to formally initiate contract of a new Pacific salmon conservation hatchery in the Upper Fraser River watershed. The facility will be located near Hansville. The hatchery will have an initial capacity to raise 250,000 Chinook salmon fry annually and will incorporate design features and technology. And lastly, Klaitle Tene First Nation contract has been awarded to the IDL Projects INC to build the Upper Fraser River salmon conservation hatchery. It will be built on the north bank of the Nechaco River, with the hatchery having a capacity to raise 400,000 juvenile Chinook salmon annually. The president of the Canadian Chamber of Commerce says she welcomes the aid package announced by the federal government today in the face of increased U.S. tariffs. However, Candace Lane also says she is worried about businesses being able to repay the loans. Federal officials has announced $7.5 billion in relief for businesses and workers affected by the latest U.S. tariffs. They also announced regulatory tariffs against the U.S. set to take effect on September 8th. WestJet flight attendants have voted over 90% in favor of ratifying a new collective bargaining agreement. Contract talks had a head-to-head during the August-long weekend when attendees briefly went on strike. It lasted only a few hours, but still led to nearly 1,000 cancellation flights. Under the new deal, attendants will see an 18-